John Prine starting a new hour on Folk Alley. That's called Aimless Love, the title track from his 1984 release. Melissa Carper is a musician with roots in Texas, among other places. And in 2014, she wrote a song honoring one of her best friends, her dog Betty. It's called Ain't a Day Goes By.

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Recall how it feels. 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Count up our losses. They rose at the crosses. And hope, hope is contagious. Nobody said it'd be easy.

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I have to go to one of my friends.

the great Mavis Staples live on stage in London with that song called Take Us Back. You heard from Tony Rice. Tony Rice covering Bob Dylan's Fare Thee Well from his classic 1984 record, Cold on the Shoulder. You heard His Gold Messenger in that set too, and Melissa Carper with really a tribute to one of her best friends for her dog, Betty. That's who she wrote the song for back in 2014. It's called Ain't a Day Goes By. Ain't a Day Goes By Without Good Music. Thanks to Folk Alley, your source for the best of the best, streaming 24/7 at folkalley.com. Thanks for listening. The Roaches on Folk Alley, a trio of sisters with Hammond song.

Kaya Cater is a musician with roots in Quebec, and that's a song she's singing in French. It's from her debut full-length album called Sorrow Bound. Margot Silker singing a song about a place she loves. It's called Lowland Trail, and the trio, The Roaches, with Hammond song. That comes from their debut, which they released in 1979. Just a reminder, there's more classic music, great folk favorites streaming all from the before the year 2000 on our classic folk stream. 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She's a musician from Mali, and this comes from her album Timbuktu.

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What an amazing song, I think. It's the Dan Tominski Band, Hey Brother. And Dan Tominski sang that in 2013 with a Swedish DJ named DJ Avicii. In 2023, Dan Tominski and his band released a roots version of that song called Hey Brother. Joan Baez and a Tom Waits song called Day After Tomorrow. Bela Fleck and his nod to J.S. Bach and classical music. You heard a three-part invention from J.S. Bach. And Omu Sangare on Folk Alley, a song called Sira from her 2022 release, Timbuktu. Here's the title track from Trey Burt's 2023 album, Traffic Fiction.

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from the album he released in 1972, his third studio record and the one people think of as his breakthrough album. That's Jim Croce with Rapid Roy. The album, by the way, called You Don't Mess Around With Jim. Thanks for listening to Folkalley this hour. I'm Elena C., and I'm going to keep the music streaming with one of Folk Alley's favorites of 2023, a song from Abraham Alexander.

Tom Paxton can't sleep, so spends some time trying to find a ride. Kind of an ode to those big rumbling trucks. It's called My Oklahoma Lullaby. Mipso shared servant to it. Rita Connolly in that set, and Abraham Alexander as well. A song he was inspired to write, he says, by family friends celebrating their 50th wedding anniversary. Tears Run Dry from Abraham Alexander's album, Seasons. This comes from Old School Freight Train's 2005 record, Run.

That's a song Leonard Cohen originally released on his debut album, which came out in 1967. Leonard Cohen with Sisters of Mercy. If you love folk classics, folk favorites from before the year 2000, check out Folk Alley's Classic Folk Stream. 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Old School Freight Train with Dance. In 2012, Folk Alley got to go to the Folk Alliance Conference in Memphis, Tennessee, and Tracy Grammer was there. Great opportunity to meet this stellar songwriter. She jumped into the studio with us and recorded a few exclusive songs, including this one.

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Thanks.

Special Consensus is a bluegrass band with roots in Chicago. They decided to honor some of their favorite Canadian songwriters for their album Great Blue North. And that's where that song comes from, a cover of David Francie's Highway 95. John Martin with She Moved Through the Fair. That's something he recorded in the late 1960s. Ben Harper in that set, too, and from a recording session we got to do with Tracy Grammer back in 2012, you heard a Folk Alley exclusive song called Ordinary Town. If you want to listen to that again and check out the other songs Tracy Grammer recorded for us in 2012, take a look at the sessions page at folkalley.com. Jess Williamson is a Texas-born, Los Angeles-based singer-songwriter. This is a song called Hunter.

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John Prine live on stage with Speed of the Sound of Loneliness. And in case you missed the news, this fall there's going to be a super special celebration of John Prine. Souvenirs, 80 years of John Prine, comes to the Chicago Theater on October 8th, honoring the songs and the spirit and the humor and the humanity of the late, great John Prine. 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Check it out at folkalley.com. And thanks for listening. I'm Elena C. I've got another live track for you coming up in this next set. It's Ray Wiley Hubbard in just about 5 minutes. First, something from Angelo D'Augustine.

From Wilco's 2016 album, you heard Someone to Lose. Yola shared Heed My Words in the middle of that set. Ray Wiley Hubbard on stage, singing live. Ray Wiley Hubbard and tip of the cap to Willie Nelson. You heard a live version of Whiskey River. Angelo DeAugustine to start things off. That's from a new release. Came out in April. Angel in Plain Clothes. A song about how chronic illness can often mirror the cycle of addiction. It's called The Cure. I've got more new music for you on the way. Charlie Crockett released a new record in April. I'm glad to share something from that with you in a bit. This is the latest from Joby Riccio.

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1: Thinking about travel, thinking about love, thinking about leaving. That's Charlie Crockett and Lonesome Dove, a real standout from his newest release, Age of the Ram. Vince Herman, probably maybe best known as part of Leftover Salmon. Vince Herman shared Coraline from a 2022 solo album and the latest from Joby Riccio, Love of the Song. Kind of a love song of sorts to Nashville, I guess. It's from Joby Riccio's newest recording, Face the Feeling. This is from a new album out of Ireland. Actually, it's kind of a mixture of Irish music, Celtic virtuosity, and bluegrass. Dervish with Sister Sadie for you next.

Folk Alley launched in 2003, and it's been an exciting journey ever since. We've been privileged to connect you with roots artists from around the globe and special music that often flies under the radar. 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I'm asking you to make a difference by going to folkalley.com and donating today.

The Milk Carton Kids on Folk Galley. That's called When You're Gone. Sun Little shared Whip the Wind. That's from his new album, City Folk. Tony Rice shared Tipper. Nice fiddle from Vassar Clements. Jerry Douglas on dobro. Sam Bush playing mandolin with Tony Rice. Dervish shared Land of My Other, kind of a Celtic-y, bluegrassy sound. Sister Sadie joining the Irish band Dervish, and that's from a just-released album from Dervish, The Great Irish Songbook, Volume 2. Old Crow Medicine Show's latest album is called Union Made.

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That's from John Gorka on Folk Alley, the title track from the album he released in the late 90s, Land of the Bottom Line. Thanks for joining me for a new hour of music. It's member-supported music, of course, here on Member-Supported Folk Alley. I'm Elena C., and this is Peter One.

I pull the string and make a noise. You pull the bow for all the boys and girls and all who'd lend an ear to hear the world you make appear. A dance hall or a riverboat, you build the rhyme and make it float. One for them and one for you, you take the old and make it new. Your words, they weave such colorful tales. Your notes, they are a winding trail. The groove is kind and oh so deep, it beckons to the dancing feet. To me you are an open door, so never are the notes a chore. You may follow or you may lead, but in the end we're all set free. So here I stand to sing your praise. You'll be with me for all my days. It's through your window I can see, and I'll crack my heel for the family.

Lindsay Lou on Folk Alley back in the day when she was performing with a band called the Flat Bellies. In 2018, they decided to drop the Flat Bellies from their name, so now the band is just known as Lindsay Lou. It's called Go There Alone. Billy Bragg with She's Got a New Spell. Got to hear from the John Hartford String Band in that set, too. It's called For John. And Peter One on Folk Alley, starting off that set of good music. New music is available on Folk Alley's Fresh Cuts stream. Check that out if you're a new music fan. Folk Classics, available on our Classic Folk stream. Check that out if you want to hear folk favorites from before the year 2000. I've got one of those coming up from the band America in this next set. This is Kishibashi with Wait for Springtime.

1972, it's when the band America released their record Homecoming, and that's where that song shows up. It's called Ventura Highway. You heard from Esther Rose in that set, and Kishi Ibashi, he's a violinist and a singer-songwriter. You heard a song called Wait for Springtime. This is Erin Ray from her 2018 album called Putting on Airs.

The unifying feature for songs on Folk Alley's playlist is their ability to connect with you. 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

In 2023, Rufus Wainwright celebrated his 50th birthday, and he celebrated by releasing an album called Folkocracy. It's a cover album. He's recording some of his favorite songs with some of his favorite friends. In that case, Rufus Wainwright took on Neil Young, a cover of Harvest, featuring Andrew Bird and Chris Stills. You heard a classic from Sleepy John Estes. It's called Stop That Thing, a recording from the mid-1930s. The Waybacks with an instrumental called Black Cat. And The Real Thing, that's Aaron Ray on Folk Alley. You can always find a playlist, by the way, on our website. I know sometimes I go through the songs pretty quickly. If you're curious about what you're listening to, you can ask your smart speaker. And then you'll, of course, always find a playlist at folkalley.com and on our mobile app, too. This is something that Ruthie Foster took on a few years back. It's called Soul Searching. She was trying to write a classic soul song about a relationship with a friend of hers. The song's called Soul Searching.

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Jesse Colin Young with your Lovin' Hobo. How you doing? Welcome into Folk Alley. I'm Matt Riley. Coming up this hour, I've got Amelia K. Spicer, H.C. McIntyre, Our Native Daughters, Neil Young, and right now, the Milk Carton Kids. And this came out in early 2023. When You're Gone.

You've been hearing all this month, I know, but let me say it again. Member support makes the music go round here at Folk Alley. I'm Cindy Howes, and I'm glad you're listening, and likely have been listening for a while to Folk Alley. If you haven't donated yet, supporting good music that's available anytime you want to hear it, please donate right now at folkalley.com. And thanks.

The Mountain, written by Steve Earle, as done by Levon Helm from the Dirt Farmer record. Deidre McCalla in there, The Outside Track, and at the top, The Milk Carton Kids, When You're Gone. All of those heard here, of course, on Folk Alley. If you miss any of these titles, if I messed them up, if there was a show you wanted to catch earlier and missed, you can always get these titles at the playlist section there. And while you're there, there's some other streams to explore. So check it all out there. It's at the website. Just click on the playlist section of folkalley.com. And let's move along to Valerie June right now. And The Order of Time came out back in 2017. And this is Slip, Slide On By.

The Jim Queskin Jug Band from 1967 in Minglewood right there off the record Garden of Joy. Jeff Muldaur singing lead. H.C. McIntyre, who has worked with Angel Olsen and Mount Moriah, among others, and that comes off the record Every Acre, we heard Dovetail. Valerie June starting us off, Slip Slide On By. Here on Folk Alley, Matt Riley here, and this is Amelia K. Spicer caught live for Folk Alley, so digging in to the archives for this 2017 session, a song from it called Trainwreck.

The Lowest Pair, Horse Camp, is the record, and Couple of Jerks. And they spent a week out in Enterprise, Oregon, recording that one. Cool stuff right there, which came out in 2022. Neil Young, you might have heard of him before. Our Native Daughters, which is Rhiannon Giddens, Amethyst Kia, Layla McCalla, and Allison Russell doing Blood and Bones from Songs of Our Native Daughters. And something we recorded, Amelia K. Spicer with Trainwreck, and that was recorded in May of 2017 at Beehive Productions in Saranac Lake, New York. So thanks to Jeff Ayler and Michael Armstrong for making everything sound so good. Check out our YouTube channel and our sessions section for more. We've got lots of stuff there, so if you like our live material, we've got it. It's all there at your fingertips. And this is Melissa Carper, kind of alternately living between Arkansas and Austin. I know her from Austin. Ramblin' Soul came out in 2022, got a great old-timey sound. And this is Texas, Texas, Texas.

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2: And now we'll do another one that we put on the album by John Prine.
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3: Way back there.
2: We decided at the last minute to put a tap dancer on this song. But you're going to have to wait about a month before I do it on stage.
3: I got my strides on.
2: You're going to do it? Steve will do it. He's got his tap tennies on. Okay.

That's John Prine's Clocks and Spoons, as done by Bonnie Kolak, going back to 1976 to the timeless record for that one. How you doing? Welcome into Folk Alley. I'm Matt Riley. I've got new music from Cassius Culpepper a little bit later on. Dervish is back. Teddy Thompson has new stuff. And right now, Erin Ray with her contribution to Old Number One Revisited. And this is a celebration of Guy Clark's landmark album, Old Number One, from 1975. And also on this are Margo Price, Jade Bird, Sarah DeRose, a whole bunch of names you know. So let's hear Erin Ray's contribution to the record. And it's a great rendition of that old-time feeling.

The Roaches, preceded by Yola. We also had John Gorka in there, and at the top, Aaron Ray from the brand new Old Number One Revisited, which is paying tribute to the 1975 landmark album from Guy Clark, and a great version there of that old-time feeling. Here on Folk Alley, I'm Matt Riley. If you like Instagram, we are there. You can check us out. So just link there at the website or, you know, just go to the Instagram app. And let's keep moving with something else new from Asheville, North Carolina. This is a trio called Tanasi, and from their self-titled record, Get Up, Ore Mi Kinise.

Alabama country singer Cassius Culpepper from the new record Act One, Broken Wing Bird, featuring Sierra Farrell there. Anna Egge and Tanasi starting us off from their self-titled record. They're an Asheville, North Carolina-based trio. Get Up, Ore Mi Kini Se is the name of the tune we heard. And a reminder, the playlist section, it's your friend, in case I butcher any of this or you just need to hear it again or see it again. And you're in Folk Alley. Thank you so much for being here. And this is new from Dervish. And they have taken on the Great Irish Songbook. And this is Volume 2 and Land of My Other. And it features Sister Sadie.

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Thank you.

American Dream from Hayes Carl. Preceded by Angelo De Augustine, California-based singer and songwriter. Empty Shell is the name of the tune we heard from Angel in Plain Clothes. An interesting story behind this record and the artist. Angelo had this multi-year-long journey of healing and renewal, and this happened after collapsing and being hospitalized with this undiagnosed illness in early 2022. So Angelo had to relearn how to walk, talk, see, hear, play music, and sing again. That's amazing. And so there's a whole album now about all that, and it's called Angel in Plain Clothes. We had Kai Cater, and at the top, Dervish, taking on a song from the Irish band The Breath, originally from 2023. It's called Land of My Other, and Sister Sadie helping out on that one. The Great Irish Songbook, Volume 2, is where you can find that one. Here on Folk Alley, Matt Riley here, and Linda and Richard's kid, Teddy. Teddy Thompson is back with Never Be the Same. He's from London originally, but based in Brooklyn these days. And here is The Game.

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1: Folk Alley prides itself on sharing voices and stories with you that you just don't hear anywhere else in the media world. Hey there, I'm Brad Kolodner, and that's one thing that David, who listens in Connecticut, really appreciates about Folk Alley. Without Folk Alley, David says, I wouldn't have been introduced to so many of the folk, bluegrass, and Americana artists I've come to know and love. 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What a great compliment. Thanks so much, David. And I'm sure many of you share his feelings. 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

Turn Your Money Green. Classic Tom Rush going back to 1966. How you doing? Welcome into Folk Alley. I'm Matt Riley, and I have the Staple Singers later on. I'm also going to be playing you something from Anais Mitchell, Chastity Brown caught live for Folk Alley, Angel Olsen, and right now Amanda Shires, Down Fell the Does. Going back to 2013 for this one, and this is Look Like a Bird.

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Thanks.

May You Never, from John Martin. Dom Fleming's in there. Rodrigo y Gabriela, cool tune called Megalopolis. And Amanda Shires starting us off, Look Like a Bird, here on Folk Alley. You like social media? Well, we do too. So we're there, Facebook, Twitter, Instagram. So if you want to check it out, you are free to do so. You can just link there at the website at folkalley.com. And this is this album is kind of a best of type compilation, and it's Gord's Gold. And it was capturing Gordon Lightfoot material from 1969 to 1975. This tune originally appeared on Lightfoot's 72 album, Don Quixote. It's the title track.

Bonnie Light Horsemans, the trio featuring Aeneas Mitchell, Eric D. Johnson of the Fruit Bats, and Josh Kaufman of Craig Finn's band and The National, among many others. And Magpie's Nest from Bonnie Light Horseman. Angel Olsen in there, Sturgill Simpson helping out on Big Time. And Gordon Lightfoot doing Don Quixote. It's the title track to that 1972 record. But I pulled it off Gord's Gold, because Gord had some gold, man. All right, let's keep moving. We recorded this one at the 30A Songwriters Festival in 2018 down there in Florida. And it is Chastity Brown doing Colorado.

At first, there was nothing. The 2022 record from Anthony D'Amato. This is a tune called Long Haul. The Staple Singers, Anais Mitchell with Bright Star. We heard her other band earlier, Bonnie Light Horseman. And Chastity Brown, caught live for Folk Alley, Colorado, but that was recorded in Florida. No, totally confusing. But we have a sessions section. We also have a YouTube channel where you can see our live stuff, especially this 30A stuff that we've caught over the years. And thanks to Jeff Ayler and Redia Spada for making everything sound so good as always. I'm Matt Riley. Let's keep it going here on Folk Alley with Hazel Dickens and Alice Gerard. And this comes from, it's a couple places actually, but I'm getting this one off Who's That Knocking? And it was a re-release in 2022. I Just Got Wise.

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This is Folk Alley. 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

Traveling Shoes from the great Fred Neil right there. How you doing? Welcome into Folk Alley. I'm Matt Riley. Jamie Harris a little bit later on. Rufus Wainwright. Linda Thompson. Keb Moe. Aoife O'Donovan. And right now, not a person, a group. They're a duo, actually. Francis Luke Accord out of Chicago. It's Nicholas Gunty and Brian Powers. Safe and Sound, the record. And this is Window.

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Rufus Wainwright doing the Beatles Across the Universe from that great soundtrack, I Am Sam. So many great covers on there of the Beatles. Darling Side, Susan McCown, and Francis Luke Accord, which is a duo, and Window, starting our set off here on Folk Alley. If you like Folk Alley and you want to support it, we will not say no, ever. 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And right now, the infamous String Dusters giving us freedom. So

It's the Medicine Man featuring Old Crow Medicine Show. Kev Mo right there. Jamie Harris out of Austin, Missing Someone. And the infamous String Duster starting us off. Freedom. Love freedom, man. I'm Matt Riley. I love freedom. I love freedom to just find the coolest songs that we recorded and play them for you. Aoife O'Donovan stopped by Mike Miranda and Ruthie Unger's Humble Abode studio in West Hurley, New York. And this was recorded by our contributing producers, Beehive Productions, you know, Jeff Ayler, Reedy Espada, those kids. And it's Aoife O'Donovan doing Lay My Burden Down.

There's so much here, the record from Glenn Phillips from 2022, and I Was a Riot. Linda Thompson, Pete Seeger in there, and Aoife O'Donovan caught live, Lay My Burden Down. And if you want to watch videos of this session, we got a sessions section at folkalley.com. So much from 2022, and I Was a Riot. Linda Thompson, Pete Seeger in there, and Aoife O'Donovan caught live, Lay My Burden Down. And if you want to watch videos of this session, we got a sessions section at folkalley.com. So much talent

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When I Was Yours, Emmylou Harris, off the Songbird record. How you doing? Welcome into Folk Alley. I'm Matt Riley. I'm going to play you some Buffy St. Marie. Yeah, Canada's Buffy St. Marie. Underground classic for you. Charlie Musselwhite, Jason Isbell, Bruce Coburn in this hour, and right now, Seth Avett. And this comes from a collection called Seth Avett Sings Greg Brown. Pretty explanatory. It's pretty great. I love it when they're explanatory. And this is Seth doing Good Morning Coffee.

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I'm Cindy Howes. 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Thanks.

Canadian on Canadian, you know. And that's Buffy St. Marie doing Neil Young's Helpless. Jamestown Revival, Kate Wolf and the Wildwood Flower in there. And at the top, Seth Avitt doing Greg Brown's Good Morning Coffee. Playlist section, it's your friend. So if you miss any of these titles, go get them there. And you can learn more. You can go down rabbit holes because we have links to other streams. All kinds of good stuff there. It's really kind of my favorite part of the website. I think it's the most underrated, totally underrated, man. So you can check it out at folkla.com. All right, let's keep moving. This is Charlie Musselwhite from the 2022 record Mississippi Sun. And he recorded this in Clarksdale, as you would if you're trying to get the real feel. And Blues Gave Me a Ride.

road when blues gave me a ride. You know blues tells the truth in

Only Children from Jason Isbell in the 400 unit. Kaishana in there. And Charlie Musselwhite, Blues Gave Me a Ride, starting our set off. And I like to dig into the archives, you know, and just find this cool live material that we've recorded over the years. So it gets kind of new life. And this is Peter Mulvey, and this is recorded in late February 2017 at Beehive Productions in Saranac Lake, New York. And Peter Mulvey right now doing The Last Song.

Minnesota boys doing Dylan's If Not For You. The Cactus Blossoms right there. And that comes from the EP If Not For You. And it's Bob Dylan covers. Laura Love and Tim O'Brien with Saskatchewan. Bruce Coburn and Peter Mulvey caught live for Folk Alley in 2017. The last song. Thanks to Jeff Ayler and Reedy Espada from Beehive Productions for making everything sound so good. And we got a session section of our website, folkalley.com. Also got a YouTube channel. All that stuff is up there. So have yourself a ganders if you're of a mind. And this is Violet Bell from the 2022 record Shapeshifter and a tune called Junkie.

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Milk Carton Kids on Folk Alley. That's Secret of the Stars from Joey Ryan and Kenneth Pattingale. That song co-written with Sarah Jarosz, in fact. The record Monterey came out several years back in 2015. Hello and welcome to Folk Alley. I'm your host, Cindy Howes. Happy to be here with you. Session Americana is this great musical collective based in the Boston area. This song is an Al Anderson song and lead vocals featuring guest Mary Amsterberg. Here's Trip Around the Sun from Session Americana.

The Gibson Brothers doing homemade wine on Folk Alley. Also, we heard a cover of To June this morning, originally written by Johnny Cash. That was an actual letter that he wrote to his wife, performed by Rustin Kelly and Casey Musgraves at the time they were married when they recorded that. Courtney Marie Andrews right before that, and we heard Session Americana in our set. I'm Cindy, and you're listening to Folk Alley. Very glad that you're checking out the show today. We'll do Aoife O'Donovan now. Here's Oh Mama.

Jason Isbell and the 400 Unit. That's the song Tupelo, coming from his album The Nashville Sound. Anna Eggy, right before that, the song Hurt a Little, featuring Iris DeMent, Aoife O'Donovan starting off the set. It's Cindy. Hi, this is Folk Alley. We're going to play you a live song recorded just for us in studio, an in-studio performance by Matt Lorenz, who on stage is known by the Suitcase Junket. Plays garbage instruments, like literal garbage instruments, and is a one-man band. Here's Define and Desire from the Suitcase Junket, live music on Folk Alley.

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There you are. Live music from Wee Banjo 3. That is the song Haven from the Irish group from Galway, Ireland. Tom Waits in the set. We also did Mavis Staples and a live track from the Suitcase Junket starting it off. Thanks for listening to Folk Alley today. Hope you're enjoying the music. I'm Cindy Howes. Up next, it's the Steel Wheels.

I did a movie this past summer called Bloodwork with Clint Eastwood, and that was a big thrill for me. And it's fine. It was fun. You know, it was kind of a, you know, there was a killer, and you know, Clint never loses. Clint wins at the end, and Clint gets the killer, and I was the killer. You know. This is a song called The Dirty Harry Blues.

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I said, Mr. Eastwood, I'd be so honored to play a bad guy. The only thing that would make it better would be if I got to die. He said, well, if I had to guess off the top of my head, when all's said and done, one of us is gonna be dead. Maybe

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A remake of Dead Man Walking? I can see the headlines now. Actor goes out to Hollywood, makes a movie with Clint Eastwood, and dies. 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Clint?

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Mary Bragg on Folk Alley. That's from her 2019 album, Violets as Camouflage, the song Trouble Me Anytime. Hi, it's Cindy Howes. I'm your host here on Folk Alley today. Hope you're doing great. Thank you for joining me. It's always nice to have you here. This one's coming from Joan Shelley. It's High on the Mountain.

song with a co-writing credit from Rodney Crowell. It's Shovels and Rope from their one of their covers albums, Busted Jukebox. That's the song Leaving Louisiana in the Broad Daylight from Shovels and Rope. Also, Slade Cleaves with Millionaire. That's from his album of covers. That song written by David Olney from Texas Songwriters, the album Unsung. That's Slade highlighting some underappreciated songwriters from Texas. Layla McCalla in the set, as well as Joan Shelley. I'm Cindy House. Up next, we'll do Paul Simon.

Patty Larkin, Winter Wind on Folk Alley from the album Angels Running. Small Glories in the set from their record released in 2019. The song Sing, that was actually the album they released where they won the Folk Alliance International Award for Artist of the Year. Big deal for Small Glories. Paul Simon starting our set on Folk Alley. It's Cindy House. 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

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Thanks.

Man About a Horse on Folk Alley, a single they put out in 2019, Listen for the Good. Also, a couple reels right before that from Aunt Olivia. It was Murphy's Shadow, Dead Horse in the set, and a live song from Stray Birds. Thanks for listening. I'm Cindy Howes. Here is a song led by Allie McGurk with Session Americana.

About 3 months ago, I was in Rome, Italy, not New York. I don't know what I was doing there. I was just there. I got this sandwich one day, and they gave me a newspaper with it. It was the only newspaper they had there that was in English. And they had all the news from all around the world just crammed into 4 pages. Didn't even have any funnies in there, you know. Every time you turn a page, something just jumped right out at you, you know. So I found an old friend in there, and I wrote her a song. It's for Dear Abby.

0: 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Thank you. Thanks, everyone.
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2: 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Thanks.

Sarah Jarosz on Folk Alley. That is going back a few releases for her. Follow Me Down, which featured on that song, features a couple of all-star players, including Daryl Scott singing and Bela Fleck on banjo. It's Come Around from Sarah Jarosz on Folk Alley. Welcome. It's Cindy Howes. Pleasure to have you listening today. And speaking of Bela Fleck, this is a song, an instrumental he did with Tumani Diabati.

Langhorne Slim and The Law on Folk Alley with the song Wolves. Langhorne Slim being Sean Skolnick, who he has a couple different names for his band. I really like the name of that one, The Law, from the 2015 record from Langhorne. Lone Bellow doing an acoustic version of their song Time's Always Leaving. Also heard Anna Tivel and Bela Fleck along with Tumani Diabati starting off our set. It's Cindy, and this is a very good song from Bob Dylan and Johnny Cash. This is from Dylan's Nashville Skyline. Let's do Girl from the North Country.

Jason Isbell in the 400 units. That's White Man's World. Sonny War in the set. And it was Bob Dylan and Johnny Cash starting it off. I'm Cindy House. Occasionally, I like to play you a song recorded live in studio. We have a huge archive of in-studio performances. In fact, you can go to our website, folkalley.com, watch so many sessions. 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This one from Mary Gaucher was recorded at the 38th Songwriters Fest in Florida. We'll do Rifles and Rosary Beads, live music from Mary Gaucher.

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You wanna get high,

Rhiannon Giddens with Francesco Terisi. That is the song Little Margaret on the record they did together. There is no other. Laura Marling doing Wildfire, also Lumineers, and a live song for Mary Gaucher. Thanks for listening. It's Cindy Howes. Anais Mitchell has a wonderful side project called Bonnie Light Horseman. She does with Eric D. Johnson of the Fruit Bats, as well as Josh Kaufman, who is a very talented producer and guitar player. The song is Magpie's Nest. Here's Bonnie Light Horseman.

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1: Folk Alley prides itself on sharing voices and stories with you that you just don't hear anywhere else in the media world. Hey there, I'm Brad Kolodner, and that's one thing that David, who listens in Connecticut, really appreciates about Folk Alley. Without Folk Alley, David says, I wouldn't have been introduced to so many of the folk, bluegrass, and Americana artists I've come to know and love. 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

Billy Bragg and Wilco from Mermaid Avenue featuring Natalie Merchant on lead vocals for Birds and Ships with lyrics written by Woody Guthrie, of course, from their monumental 1998 album of previously unheard lyrics by Woody Guthrie. It's Cindy. Thanks for joining us on Folk Alley today. Alison Russell has her third solo album, In the Hour of Chaos, being released in July. This song features Joya Ladekun and Julie Williams. It's new from Alison Russell.

Bob Dylan, Mr. Tambourine Man from 1965. Lord Huron with Fool for Love in that set. Twisted Pine with I Don't Feel Like Dancing, which is a cover of a Sister's song. And it was new from Allison Russell starting off the set. It's Cindy. Happy to have you here on Folk Alley today. We'll do a track up next from Angelo De Augustine.

Maya DeVitri on Folk Alley. Her new album is All My Faith. It's coming out in July, and that is the song Confidence of the Sun. Somebody pointed out to me that the reason that that song gets in my head is because it's not harmonies or the voices are singing together. They're not actually singing harmonies. They're all singing the same note, which for some reason, like, gets stuck in your head even more. John Prine right before that, and it was new from Angelo De Augustine. I'm Cindy House. Thank you for joining us today. This is new music from the New England singer-songwriter Rachel McCartney.

0: Hey, when I take my last break on the guitar, Vassar, I'll do it in A. When we get to the picking part, I'm going to let you have it. That, where you pick the fiddle.
1: Oh, the pick.
0: I'll do a half a break on A at the end, and you end up on the fiddle. Let me play some hot backup runs behind it. That Black Mountain Rag is really a fiddle tune, and if a record's done of it, I always thought it ought to have a fiddle in there doing at least half of it.
1: Yeah, that sure sounds good on the guitar, too.
0: I'll start it out like this.

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Thanks.

Trampled by Turtles wrapping up that set on Folk Alley. Also did a new song from Old Crow Medicine Show featuring Molly Tuttle, Dale McCoury, and Ronnie McCoury. It was My Side of the Mountain. We also heard from Doc Watson and the Nitty Gritty Dirt Band. New music from Rachel McCartney starting off the set. Thanks for joining us on Folk Alley today. Cinder Wells is the project of the musician Amelia Baker, and she has a new record coming out soon. This is new. It's Cinder Well on Folk Alley.

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an acoustic bluegrass-esque version of a classic song, 8 Miles High. It's a bird song originally written by Gene Clark, Roger McGuinn, and David Crosby. Chris Hillman shared that version of 8 Miles High. Thanks for listening to Folk Alley, another hour of excellent music. Hey, and it's all made possible in largest part by our members, if that's you. Thank you. MC Taylor is the main guy in His Golden Messenger, the band, based in Durham, North Carolina. And His Golden Messenger's new album is called I'm People.

Musicians paying tribute to the late Billy Conway, the drummer for Morphine, Chris Smither, Treater Wright, and Jeffrey Foucault. That's what was going on back in 2023 when the album Further On, The Songs of Billy Conway came out. Chris Smither contributed, of course, and you heard Outside Inside. Sunny War with Lucid Lucy. Nice to showcase Michael Cleveland in that set, too. He's a bluegrass fiddler. You heard The Lovin' of the Game. And to start things off, something new from His Golden Messenger, Shaky Eyes, a song kind of about MC Taylor, that's the main guy in His Golden Messenger, about his origins in California. Shaky Eyes from His Golden Messenger's new release called I'm People. This is Aaron Ray on Folk Alley with a tip of the cap to Guy Clark.

That song's been around for a long time, at least since the 1920s, maybe before. It's called Pretty Little Widow, a new cover released by Lonesome River Band. Dom Flemons shared Tough Luck, and Aaron Ray, a singer-songwriter with a tribute to Guy Clark. Guy Clark's album Old Number One came out in 1975. In just over 50 years, so early May of 2026, a tribute album came out, Old Number One Revisited. And again, you heard Aaron Ray's contribution, a version of that old-time feeling. Maya DeVitri's got a new album coming out this summer. It's kind of exciting. She hasn't had one for a few years. She says, I wrote this next song in the unapologetically bright yet soft sunlight of the Texas Hill Country. A song inspired by where she was at the time, and a song also inspired by some peace she's found. Maya DeVitri and Confidence of the Sun.

Folk Alley launched in 2003, and it's been an exciting journey ever since. We've been privileged to connect you with roots artists from around the globe and special music that often flies under the radar. 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I'm asking you to make a difference by going to folkalley.com and donating today.

sometimes getting out, going outside, going home to nature, touching a tree, as silly as that might sound, or putting your feet in the grass. Sometimes that helps you get away from the worry that's trapped in your mind. And that's what Irene Kelly was thinking about when she wrote that Wild Mountain Stream. Grudon Gumbo shared some music in that set. John Renborn in that set, too. And looking ahead to July with Maya DeVitri, you heard Confidence of the Sun, and that's from her forthcoming album, All My Faith. Here's Reliable Child on Folk Alley.

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A classic from 1964. It's Jesse Colin Young and Suzanne. Thanks for listening to Folk Alley. Elena here with you for another hour of excellent music, and I've got all sorts of good sounds to share with you, including something from Leftover Salmon and singer-songwriter H.C. McIntyre coming up, too. Katura is a musician from Malawi, and this comes from her self-titled debut album.

Jam Grass from Leftover Salmon. That comes from their excellent recording, Aquatic Hitchhiker. You heard Gone for Long. Kate and Anna McGarrigle offering a tribute to Pete Seeger and to Malvina Reynolds, who wrote that song. It's called Little Boxes. Comes from a compilation honoring Pete Seeger called If I Had a Song. Linda Thompson shared Blue and Gold and some music from Malawi. Katora is a musician from Malawi, and that comes from her self-titled debut, which she released in 2023, Ode to Willie Nelson. This is kind of an ode to home. Here's Michael Kiwanuka.

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1: On stage live, he was a force to be reckoned with. It's John Prine with Hello In There. H.C. McIntyre is a musician who really spends a lot of time trying to tell a story, set a scene, and that was a song inspired by a late-night meditation under an October full moon, H.C. McIntyre's New View. And from British singer-songwriter Michael Kiwanuka, you heard I'm Getting Ready. Get ready to enjoy this exclusive Folk Alley recording next from 2011. It's the David Wax Museum.

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Buck Meek is a musician from Texas, part of the group Big Thief, plays guitar with that band, and that comes from Buck Meek's solo album, Haunted Mountain, a song called Paradise. You heard from Leon Timbo, Never Too Much. Daryl Scott, teaming up with the Irish band Danu, and an exclusive, which we recorded back in 2011 with the David Wax Museum, you heard Yes, Maria, Yes. Live on stage in London in 2021, that's when Joan Armatrading recorded this.

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a cover of The Boxer, just a gorgeous song, and that's a version from Emmy Lou Harris. Nice to have you along for a new hour of music on Folk Alley. 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That's been the case since we first started streaming back in 2003. Thanks for listening. This is Jason Isbell with Cast Iron Skillet.

Tracy Chapman, what a voice she had, and I assume still has. That's from her Crossroads record, late 90s, Tracy Chapman, Be Careful of My Heart. Camp with the Otter, you heard from Leo Kottke, nice guitar. A Virtuoso is His Own Reward, and Jason Isbell laying out a couple of quick economical character sketches. That's a song called Cast Iron Skillet from his 2023 release, Weather Mains. A real folk classic for you next, Roy Harper, kind of England's answer to Bob Dylan. This comes from his 1973 record, Life Mask.

three talented musicians making some music together, Sarah DeRose, Aoife O'Donovan, and in that case, Sarah Watkins on lead vocals. The three of them perform as I'm With Her, and that's a song called Ain't That Fine. Molly Tuttle and Golden Highway with El Dorado, and starting things off in the early 70s with English musician Roy Harper, a song called South Africa. If you love music from a much earlier time, check out our Classic Folk Stream. 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It's a classic song, a fire and brimstone spiritual, probably from the 1930s, but it's a more contemporary version, something Jake Blunt recorded in 2022.

you've been hearing all this month, I know, but let me say it again. Member support makes the music go round here at Folk Alley. I'm Cindy Howes, and I'm glad you're listening, and likely have been listening for a while, to Folk Alley. 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And thanks.

From his 2023 album Stand in the Joy, that's William Prince with a song called Pasadena. A classic from Kate Wolf, you heard The Lilac and the Apple. Great instrumental from Boston-based quartet Twisted Pine. It's called Hog Wild. And a contemporary version of a song that's been around since at least the 1930s, maybe even earlier than that. Jake Blunt with The Man Was Burning. Ray Zaragoza is a talented musician who spends a lot of time thinking deeply about events in her life. And that's kind of what her 2023 album is about. She's celebrating some milestones with the record called Hold That Spirit.

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Covering Towns Van Zandt's Tower Song, that is Nancy Griffith. Starting a new hour here on Folk Alley. I'm Elena C. Thanks for joining me. Alistair Roberts is a Scottish folk musician, and in the spring of 2023, he released a collection of traditional songs recorded live in the studio. The album is Grief in the Kitchen and Mirth in the Hall.

That's a Tom Waits song. It's called Trampled Rose, and the Carolina Chocolate Drops recorded that, something they wanted to record for a very long time before they did it in 2010. The Punch Brothers with My Oh My, and you also heard from Niall Vallely on concertina with some friends. Alistair Roberts is a Scottish folk musician. You heard a traditional Scottish folk song called The Bonnie Moorhen. That comes from his album Grief in the Kitchen and Mirth in the Hall. This comes from the Indigo Girls recording Beauty Queen Sister.

classic from Bob Dylan, something he originally released in 1965 on his Bring It All Back Home LP. Of course, you knew that. Bob Dylan with Mr. Tambourine Man. Trey Burt, sometimes described as sounding a bit like Bob Dylan. You heard a song called Santiago. The Indigo Girls with Able to Sing. And that's a song that features Lucy Wainwright Roach, as a matter of fact. It's from the Indigo Girls' 2011 album, Beauty Queen Sister. Coming up on Folk Alley, you're going to hear from Neil Young, but next, a Folk Alley exclusive from Anna Eggie.

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Sunny War says the central conflict on her 2023 release, Anarchist Gospel, is about two conflicting sides, the two different people we all are and the conflict that we inflict upon ourselves. Sunny War with His Love. Red Molly with a song called Hold It All, kind of a lullaby, contemporary lullaby, and Neil Young on Folk Alley with a song called Love is a Rose. Also, glad to share an exclusive recording with you. Anna Aggie and the Danish indie folk band The Sentimentals came to the Folk Alley Studios back in 2016. We got to record a whole bunch of songs with them, and you heard one of them. He's a Killer Now. Check out the complete session, which includes an interview and some videos, on the sessions page at folkalley.com. This is Jenny Owens-Young with It's Later Than You Think.

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1: 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Thanks.

looking back on something that was almost right. Almost, but not quite. That's the Nitty Gritty Dirt Band with Roll the Stone Away. I'm Elena C. Thanks so much for listening to Folk Alley. It's good to have you along as we start another hour of good music. Member-supported music, of course. And hey, if you're a member, thank you for your support. This is Lindsay Liu.

1973 is when the record Wake of the Flood came out, the first on the band's own Grateful Dead Records label. Yeah, it's the Dead on Folk Alley, Mississippi Half Step, Uptown Toodaloo. On Dara with Saying Goodbye, you also heard from a band I really like called the Black Lilies, fronted by Cruz Contreras on acoustic guitar and singing. The Black Lilies with Gold and Roses, and Michigan musician Lindsay Liu on Your Side, Starman. She's a musician with roots in Michigan, I should say. That comes from her 2023 album, Queen of Time. Mountain Man is a trio, and this comes from their 2018 release, Magic Ship.

0: But you have the proud.
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0: I'm on the run, you can't catch me.

A Grammy-nominated blues album right there. Shamika Copeland's Done Come Too Far, which she recorded in Nashville and which was produced by Will Kimbrough. That's Shamika Copeland with Gullah Geechee. The Steel Wheels are a group from the Blue Ridge Mountains, and you heard a song about decentering yourself, kind of realizing that there are other perspectives other than your own. The Steel Wheels with Wait on You, and Mountain Man, a trio with a song called Stella. Coming up here on Folk Alley, Beatles fans, I've got something you're really going to like. And also coming up, you're going to hear sort of a jazzy, soulful Americana folk song from Nina DeVitri. This is Peter Mulvey with the title track from his 2017 release, Are You Listening?

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Thanks.

Abraham Alexander is a musician who was born in Greece, emigrated to Texas when he was just a really little kid, and that comes from his debut album, Seasons. It's a song inspired by family friends celebrating their 50th wedding anniversary. Abraham Alexander with Tears Run Dry. The Waylon Jennies with Sun's Gonna Rise. You heard the Beatles, an acoustic demo version of the song I Will. That's nice. And Peter Mulvey shared the title track to his 2017 album produced by Ani DeFranco. As a matter of fact, it's called Are You Listening? I'm Elena C. Thank you for listening to Folk Alley. And if you're a member, thank you for your financial support. Glad to share something with you next from Nina DeVitri.

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1: Folk Alley prides itself on sharing voices and stories with you that you just don't hear anywhere else in the media world. Hey there, I'm Brad Kolodner, and that's one thing that David, who listens in Connecticut, really appreciates about Folk Alley. Without Folk Alley, David says, I wouldn't have been introduced to so many of the folk, bluegrass, and Americana artists I've come to know and love. 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And I'm sure many of you share his feelings. 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

0: the new one? Very new. How new is it?
1: About 3 days.
0: Oh. Well, Philadelphia? You heard it first. No, I don't do any of those shticks.
2: Joni Mitchell with Both Sides Now, starting us off here on Focali. It's Cindy House. Thank you for joining us today. I have new music now from the Mexican singer-songwriter Silvana Estrada, who is teaming up with the artist Pablo Pablo for the song Antes de Ti, which translates to Before You. It's Silvana Estrada.

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They say broken hearts make the world go round. 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

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Like a boxer who won't take a swing.

Ben Harper and Charlie Musselwhite with Love and Trust wrapping up that set. We also heard Grain Thief with the song Sarah Armstrong's Patty on the Turnpike. We did Blaze Foley right before that, and it was new from Silvana Estrada starting us off. Thanks for joining us. I'm Cindy Howes. The New Zealand musician Aldous Harding has a new album, Train on the Island. This song features H. Hawkline, a Welsh singer-songwriter, on the song Venus in the Zinnia. It's new from Aldous Harding.

Cassius Culpepper, that is from his new album, Act One, from the Alabama country singer, featuring Sierra Farrell. It's Broken Wing Bird, Cassius Culpepper, one of my favorite names ever. Leonard Cohen with So Long, Marianne, and it was Aldous Harding kicking it off for us. It's Cindy. Thank you for joining us on Folk Alley today. This is a new track from Fruit Bats.

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David Mallett on Folk Alley. That is Strange Life from the beloved Maine musician. Also, Chris Matthews right before that. That was a new song. Last Night I Had the Strangest Dream, a cover of the 1950s folk song. Richard Schindel with an instrumental, and it was new from Fruit Bats. It's Cindy on Folk Alley. This is new from Kurt Wagner's band Lamb Chop, featuring Justin Vernon on banjo. Here's Weekend, new from Lamb Chop.

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Paul Simon, Tenderness, from an extremely underrated Paul Simon album, There Goes Ryman Simon. I'm Cindy House. That record also, I think the big hit was Kodachrome, but man, it's got some great songs on there, including One Man's Ceiling is Another Man's Floor. Woo! That's a great one. Okay, up next we're going to hear a song from Tanarawen on Folk Alley.

Richard Thompson, Alexander Graham Bell. That was from a record he put out several years back, Acoustic Rarities. Mavis Staples, we heard the song Fight. Also Laura Veers and Tanara Wen beginning our set on Folk Alley. Hope you're doing well today and enjoying the music. This one's coming from Massachusetts singer-songwriter Meg Hutchinson. This song is about climbing mountains, and it is called Climbing Mountains. We'll hear Meg Hutchinson on Folk Alley.

Edie Carey with Lonely. That's from her record Another Kind of Fire. Also, Kashona Armstrong, we did We the People. And Meg Hutchinson starting us off Climbing Mountains. This is Cindy on Folk Alley. Thanks for listening today. This one's coming from Birds of Chicago. It's an in-studio performance that they did for us several years back. Birds of Chicago, husband and wife Allison Russell and JT Nero. We'll hear Good Dream. It's live music from Birds of Chicago.

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I'm Cindy Howes. 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Thanks.

Bonnie Light Horseman, Mountain Rain. That's Anais Mitchell's, one of her side projects, along with Eric D. Johnson of Fruit Bats and Josh Kaufman, who's a very talented producer, a guitar player and musician. Tom Russell with Nancy Griffith right before that also did Bob Dylan and a live song from Birds of Chicago. It's Cindy. Thanks for listening. J.S. Undara, now going by Undara now. This is Pyramid Justice.

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Brandi Carlile from her album, By the Way I Forgive You. The song is Whatever You Do. I'm Cindy Howes. Thanks for listening today. I'm going to play you a song from Freddie and Francine, who are just delightful performers who have a lot of charisma in what they do, in their personalities and in their music. They're Lee Ferris and Bianca Caruso. The song we're going to hear is Budget. Let's hear Freddie and Francine.

Bar Brothers on Folk Alley with Old Mythologies, coming from their debut album. Bar Brothers formerly were in living in Boston, and they were in a band called The Slip that was pretty rad. And then they moved up to Montreal, Brad and Andrew Barr, actual brothers, and they formed their band, also extremely awesome band. Valerie June in the set with Somebody to Love, also Blind Pilot, and Freddie and Francine starting off our set. It's Cindy. Here's a live version of the Avett Brothers' Head Full of Doubt, Road Full of Promise.

Joan Armatrading with Let's Talk About Us from her album Live All the Way from America. Nice energetic number from Joan. Lula Wiles right before that. It's cool. We're cool. Everything's cool. Song about texting someone who's not very nice to you. Avett Brothers with a live track starting it off. I'm Cindy. Thanks for listening. This is another live song recorded in studio for Folk Alley from Allison DeGroot and Tatiana Hargraves.

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Jake Blunt, that is a powerful rendition of Lead Belly's Where Did You Sleep Last Night? You'll notice that Jake changes the pronouns to be all male, making it kind of a queer anthem, I guess you could say. But it's pretty awesome, pretty powerful. That's from his incredible album Spider Tales, from the singer-songwriter banjo player Jake Blunt. I'm with her right before that. Also, Lake Street Dive and a live song from Allison DeGroote and Tatiana Hargraves. Thanks for listening. I'm Cindy Howes. We'll continue with Spirit Family Reunion.

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0: Susie. 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
1: Jesse Colin Young from 1964, we heard Black Eyed Susan. That's from his debut album, The Soul of a City Boy. It's Cindy Howes, your host here on Folk Alley. Thanks for listening today. This one's from Dory Freeman. We'll hear Go On. Go On.

0: Gillian Welch, Elvis Presley Blues from Time the Revelator, one of the best albums of all time. Also, another great album, Mule Variations from Tom Waits. We heard the song Hold On. Richie Havens in our set, which started with Dory Freeman. I'm Cindy Howes. This is a Lead Belly song, Rock Island Line.
1: Now, this is Rock Island Line. I go out, come, people blow the train whistle, talk to the depot agent. Depot agent throw that switchboard over the line, and they ain't never gonna talk to him. I got ghosts, I got sheep, I got cows, I got hogs, I got horses, I got all livestock, I got all livestock. Now that old Rock Island Line is getting on down the road.

Nico Case, Katie Lang, and Laura Veers, an album they put out now several years ago. I remember when that first came out. It was so exciting. We heard Supermoon, Case, Lang, Veers, Anna Vogelzang right before that with Taurus and Leadbelly starting off our set. Thanks for being here. It's Cindy Howes. This is a song that Amethyst Keo wrote with Allison Russell of Birds of Chicago on the album Our Native Daughters. The album is a collaboration between Amethyst, Allie, and Rhiannon Giddens and Layla McCalla. She did this live for us at the 30A Songwriters Fest. Let's hear Polly Ann's Hammer from Amethyst Keo. It's live music on Folk Alley.

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Thanks.

Marcarelli from his album Blindsided. It's Her Town Now, a deceptively lighthearted tune about processing the unraveling of a relationship. That song actually written with the musician Chuck Prophet for Marcarelli's album Blindsided. Joan Baez right before that with a live song, Jesse, Courtney Hartman and Taylor Ashton, and a live track from Amethyst Kia. Thanks for being here. I'm Cindy Howes on Folk Alley. I have a song for you from Steve Earle.

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Amy Mann, that's from her album Bachelor Number 2, her third solo record, which went on to gain a worldwide release and achieve pretty good sales for, you know, the turn of the century, you could say. It was aided by the success of the Magnolia soundtrack for the film by Paul Thomas Anderson. A lot of songs on that record were on the Magnolia soundtrack and kind of put Amy Mann in our peripheral. And in our direct gaze, you could say. I'm Cindy Howes. Don't know where I'm going with that one, but I'm going to play you Eliza Gilkison right now. Here's Beach Haven.

Over the Rhine, a song appropriate for Veterans Day. We heard Flanders Fields from their record Patience. Feels Like Lightning came from Josh Ritter, also Ellis Paul, along with Vance Gilbert covering Neil Young's Comes a Time from their record they did together, Side of the Road. Best friends, Ellis Paul and Vance Gilbert. Eliza Gilkison starting off our set. I'm Cindy on Folk Alley. This is Jesse Lafser.

William Prince, It's Grace on Folk Alley. That's from his debut album, Earthly Days, which was originally released in 2015, but it did get reissued from Glass Note Records, Earthly Days from William Prince. Kim Ritchie right before that, and Jesse Lafser starting off our set. It's Cindy. Hi, thanks for listening today. I have a live song for you from Jolie Holland and Samantha Parton.

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0: Mapache, that is a lovely band from California. They are a duo, Sam Balushki and Clay Finch, and that's from their album From Liberty Street. Life on Fire is what we got. Dom Flemons in our set, also Deb Talon, and it was live music from Jolie Holland and Samantha Parton. I'm Cindy on Folk Alley. This one's coming from Jason Isbell in the 400 unit from the album Reunions. Here's River.
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1: 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Thanks.

Dipping her toes into the world of country music, that's Joan Baez from her 1970 album, One Day at a Time. And that's the song Ghetto. That's how we start off this hour on Folk Alley. I'm your host, Brad Kolodner. Always great to spend time with you and share some of my favorite songs. We've got an eclectic mix, as always. We've got some bluegrass from Billy Strings. We'll hear from Gillian Welch, Chastity Brown, Blaze Foley, the Gina Furtado Project. And up next, we've got some old-time music from Allison DeGroote and Tatiana Hargreaves. Old-time fiddle and banjo music at its finest. They put out an album in 2022 called Hurricane Clarice. And this is a real fascinating song. It features a poem by William Augustus Muhlenberg and a tune by M.L. Swan. It's called I Would Not Live Always from Allison DeGroote and Tatiana Hargreaves.

The late Sandy Denny singing here on Folk Alley with Fairport Convention from their record Unhalfbricking. That's a Bob Dylan song. The original version called If You Gotta Go, Go Now. And the band thought it would be fun to translate it into French and do it Cajun style. That's Fairport Convention here on listener-supported Folk Alley. Taj Mahal before that with Karina. We also heard Tim O'Brien and the old-time fiddle banjo duet Allison DeGroot and Tatiana Hargreaves starting off the set as we hear some bluegrass now from the bluegrass guitar picking phenom Billy Strings and his 2021 album Renewal, nominated for a Grammy in the bluegrass category. It's a song that sounds like it was written many decades ago. Indeed, a more recently composed song by Jared Walker, who plays mandolin with Billy Strings and Christian Ward. Here's Red Daisy from Billy Strings on Folk Alley.

Look at Miss Ohio from Gillian Welch on Folk Alley and her record Soul Journey, one of my all-time favorite Gillian Welch songs, and I'll have that one stuck in my head for the rest of the day. Just one of the great songwriters of our time, and that's Mavis Staples and Levon Helm. Speaking of great songwriters, that's from a live recording released in 2022, and it captured their last ever performance together. And it was recorded at Levon's studios in Woodstock, New York in 2011. Levon passed away just a few months later at the age of 71. Mavis Staples and Levon Helm with When I Go Away. And that's Billy Strings with Red Daisy, kicking up the energy here on Folk Alley as we hop into the studio now. Here's one from Chastity Brown.

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0: The Gina Furtado Project on listener-supported Folk Alley. It Won't Be Me. Gina Furtado, banjo player and singer-songwriter out of Virginia, spent a number of years playing banjo with Chris Jones and the Night Drivers and has her own solo project. And that recording includes two of her sisters joining in on the track. That's Blaze Foley with Let Me Ride in Your Big Cadillac, one of his most well-known songs, and it was captured on a collection called Sittin' by the Road, one of the earliest known recordings by Blaze, recorded on Reel to Reel back in the late 70s. That's Kurt Vile with Speed of the Sound of Loneliness, written by the late John Prine, and that's Chastity Brown with an in-studio performance of the song Like the Sun. As we've gone up next here from Kathleen Edwards.
1: One, two, three.

Well, gather around, friends, if you got the time, and I'll tell you all about 69, lying down below the old Great Lakes in a fair and green Midwestern state called Indiana. Now, before you go and get all whatever, I want to tell you now that you might never guess what this song is going to be about. Like me, when you find out, you might be a little disappointed. Make that a lot disappointed. It starts off with a politician and a map, and him saying, "Fellas, we've got a gap in the superhighway that's supposed to go from Canada clear through to Mexico." No one seemed to pay him any attention, so he shouted then, and he said, "Hey, listen, who wants to hear about 69? And then all the politicians gathered round. One of them said, "But look, you could just cut over from Indy to attention." So he shouted then, and he said, "Hey, listen, who wants to hear about 69? And then all the politicians gathered round. One of them said, "But look, you could just cut over from Indy to St. Louis and down.

don't wait, cause now's the time to talk about 69. When some Hoosiers heard about the 69 plan, they said, wait a minute, what about the land? Won't we lose a bunch of grass and trees? And besides, is this something that we really need? But others said, who cares about a few tree stumps? This could fix our economic slump. It'll bring some jobs and improve some lives, plus cut 10 minutes off of your drive. From Indianapolis down to Evansville. If 69 can't save us, I don't know what will. So there was commissioned a very learned study about how 69 would affect everybody, especially the green and rural spaces, and when the study was done, it ran 3,000 pages. Well, ironically, friends, you might find if you're the kind of person who's got the time to read a 3,000-page impact study, you might not be able to locate anybody who cares what you think about anything. Seems a little backwards, don't you think?

story and a song where even 69 gets boring. If you don't remember all the figures and facts, it's a sensitive area, so use some tact. I'll give you one more piece of advice. Keep this highway thing in mind if you come to visit our fair state, and you might even save yourself a slap in the face when you see someone coming down the line and they ask you, how do you feel about 69?

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1: Folk Alley prides itself on sharing voices and stories with you that you just don't hear anywhere else in the media world. 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

Jehoshaphat, the Mongol cat, jumped off the roof today. Some say he fell, but I could tell he did himself away. His eyes weren't bright like they were the night we played.